Hour two on the move. Thanks for joining us. The World Cup is getting a halftime show stacked, plus a major update involving Paris Jackson and the Michael Jackson estate. Also, Drake just flooded everybody's playlist with three new albums. And Dua Lipa? Well, she's heading into a huge legal fight with Samsung. Why? We'll get into it this hour. Stay right there. This is On The Move. I'm Enrique Santos. He's DJ Extreme, and you're On The Move. Taylor Swift, The Fate of Ophelia.

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1: All right, soccer fans, the World Cup finally on July 19th is about to feel like the Super Bowl because FIFA just announced a halftime show with Madonna, Shakira, and BTS all on one stage.
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1: Starting this one off nice and slow with Tit For Tat. It's Tate McRae on deck right now. Yes, I got some Usher, Pitbull, Sabrina. I got some Baile, Dua Lipa on the way. And whatever you want to hear on social media, at Move With Enrique, that's at Move With Enrique.

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1: All right, Extreme. So Drake really broke the internet this week. The man dropped three albums all at once. Iceman, Habibti, and Maid of Honor. Like, who even has time to listen to all that before lunch?
2: I did. Bro, he stacked the features too, man. We got Future, 21 Savage, Sexy Red doing her own version of the Cha-Cha Slide. Yes, it's the Cha-Cha Slide, man. Even Party Next Door popping up. Drake said, here's your whole summer soundtrack. And just walked away.
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1: All right, Dua Lipa is taking Samsung to court for $15 million after claiming the company kept using her image on TV boxes, all without her permission.
2: Imagine that. According to the lawsuit, Dua's team says they sent a cease and desist request and Samsung allegedly kept it rolling with the campaign anyways. They're accusing the company of profiting off her image and making it seem like she endorsed the product when she didn't. That's a massive legal fight right there, man. A lot of money involved.
1: It's Farruko and Eddie Lover. Ay, dale.

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2: 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If you're a K-Pop stan, spread the word. We do it every weekend right here, right about now, 2 hours. Nothing but K-Pop and global pop. Going to talk to the ladies of NMIX in a few moments, so get ready for that. But let's kick everything off. BTS, Hooligans.
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0: And cut.

debuted in January, and they've been blowing up ever since. Oh, my God. Hope to get them on the show near future-ish. We are working on it. I will keep you posted. Longshot, L-N-G-S-H-O-T is how you spell it. This is...

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1: JoJo.
0: All right, here we go. New track from Monster X's new album, which the album is called Unfold. So spectacular. This is Heal from You Know Who.
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1: All right, guys, we back. It's JoJo on the radio. If you're a Taman fan, you got to check the interview I did with him at the Grammy Museum in L.A. His exhibit was real close to the Michael Jackson exhibit, and he's a huge Michael fan, so he loved that. Check our IG for links and everything. 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
2: 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Got the K-pop mix with DJ XXL coming up in a few moments. Don't forget to follow us. K-pop with JoJo on Instagram. That's K-pop with JoJo on IG. Let's kick off hour number 2 with the ladies of Baby Monster.
5: Hi.
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2: 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This is Choom. 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

0: like to bring them out to you guys, presenting Martin, James, Juhoon, Sunghyun, and Gano. This is Cordis. Come on out. Give it up for JoJo as well.
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20: All right, guys, we're back. It's JoJo on the radio. This is the iHeartRadio Countdown. Lil Jon hanging out.
21: Yeah, baby!
20: Two-part question, Lil Jon. What do you consider your best live performance of all time? It was phenomenal. Everything was just about perfect.
21: That Super Bowl, when I came out on Super Bowl, that is the biggest stage I've ever been on in my entire life in the sense of the reach of it, right?
20: Right.
21: And then I remember going to rehearsal and I think it was in the stadium when we did it in the stadium because we were rehearsing in the warehouse first. And then we went into the stadium and I remember doing it and I was like, this is how y'all gonna have me looking? I was like, wow, y'all just gave me a layup. Me with all these people? Like this is gonna be crazy. And that's exactly what it was. It was a moment. I think it was a moment where he had a great show and then it just took it up a notch. And then from there, it was just rest of the show was going bananas.
20: Okay. That's the best performance ever. Okay. Flip of that. What do you consider your worst? Everything went straight to hell.
21: I don't remember.
20: Oh, we don't talk about that.
21: Yeah, we didn't talk. Those are erased from my memory, young man.
20: Lil Jon is hanging out. On with the countdown, let's do it. This is song number 11.
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6: All right, guys, we're back. It's JoJo on the radio. This is the iHeartRadio Countdown. Lil Jon. Is it still surreal?
7: Wait, you're getting good with your ad-libs. Too good with these ad-libs, man.
6: Let's try to...
8: All right! Okay!
7: Yeah, you're perfectly timing your ad-libs with me. Like, it's amazing.
6: Is it surreal to have fans scream for you? Is it still surreal, or do you ever get used to that?
7: It is surreal, like, because I'm just a guy from Southwest Atlanta, you know, and I'm blessed that I can make these songs that never die and that just really are bookmarking people's brains of good times in their life. So to go do these shows and to look out in the crowd and see people singing every word, or see people holding a Lil Jon sign right. up, or a Lil Jon t-shirt, or dressed like Lil Jon, all that stuff is just kind of crazy to me, because I'm just really humble and appreciative to just be here. Like, even to be on the Pitbull tour, to be touring with Pitbull is really humbling, because I remember taking him out on the big tours with me. I took him out with me, and I was on tour with Eminem and 50 Cent on the Anger Management tour.
6: Oh, yeah. So I heard a story about, like, you had, I guess one of your things you had in the dressing room was some stereo that was so loud it would rattle the walls.
7: Yeah, I had a crazy sound system. Eminem told me one day, he was like, I can hear your music all the way in my room. And it was all the way on the other side. But, like, I took him on tours, you know, like that. And for him to pay that favor back to me, like, in this point of our lives, and for us to even just be able to continue to make music after 20 some years and to get another hit, like this Damn I Love Miami record that just people just love, like, all of this is just blessings, you know what I'm saying?
6: Amen. Lil Jon is hanging out, you guys. On with the countdown. Here we go. This is song number 3.
1: Kehlani, Folded.

0: was song number two this week on the iHeartRadio countdown. What up, it's JoJo on the radio. Lil Jon hanging out.
1: Yeah, we're almost to number one.
0: You might be my favorite interview of all time, dude. Final question, Lil Jon. Message. Let me turn my headphone volume down. Message to the fans.
2: Don't ever stop dreaming. Whatever you want to do, you can do as long as you stay with it. Stick with it, and you got to work hard.
0: Lil Jon is hanging out on with the countdown. Let's do it. This is song number one.
1: Number one!
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0: There it is, number one this week on the iHeartRadio Countdown. Hope you're feeling that. What up, JoJo on the radio? Yeah, Lil Jon's hanging out.
1: Yeah, number one.
0: Quick recap, Lil Jon. Damn, I Love Miami with Pitbull. It's out. New music with Pitbull coming up. The tour memoir in the fall.
1: Yes.
0: The meditation albums. You got all kind of those. What else do people need to know about Lil Jon? Lil Jon.
1: I just love everybody. It's all about positivity. Spread positivity into the world. And you know what? I want everybody to stop thinking negative thoughts. That's one thing I try to eliminate out of my mind is negative thoughts, wishing negativity on people. Just think about the good. And guess what? You open yourself into receiving more. So positive thoughts, keep positive people around you. Manifest, talk about what you want, not about what you don't want or what you don't like, because whatever you say, you're putting it into the universe and that's what's going to come to you. So positivity, try to eliminate the negative thoughts, think positive, and anything that happens to you, no matter where it's positive or negative, look at the positive, the what you can learn from that. Pull the positivity out of the negative situations. Yeah.
0: All right. Lil Jon, thank you so much for your time.
1: Thank you, sir. Thanks for having me, man.
0: Absolutely. At the end of every interview, Lil Jon, fist bump to make it official. Give me a little
1: bang. All right.
2: 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I love iHeart.
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5: Yo, the gang is back together again. With Tiny Rad and EJ. You know what? One week I wasn't here because I was like, I wasn't sick, but I had this like really gnarly cough.
6: Mm-hmm.
5: And it was so bad. I was in Charlotte, right?
6: Get out of here. You were hobnobbing with Bruno Mars.
5: No, I didn't even go to the show.
6: Hobnobbing with
5: I know, see? Look at you. Now you feel bad, right?
6: I do feel bad.

0: lot of girly combos, so I was glad to have Gabby because, like, you would not have any comments on the Met Gala looks.
1: I absolutely would have.
0: Oh, yeah?
1: Yeah.
0: Who was best dressed?
1: I thought Doja Cat looked great. I thought Beyonce looked amazing. I thought Rihanna looked great. Yeah, I had...

0: So we kicking it inside the viral mix on the vibe with Tiny Red and EJ. Like, can I just say, whenever a Pisces is scorned, man, I just would hate to.
1: They go petty.
0: Oh. But you say your husband Robbie doesn't go petty.
1: He does not go. He's not a petty Pisces at all.
0: I wonder what's his like other signs.
1: Right, his rising or crescendoing.
0: Yes. I wonder if he's like me, because I'm a triple Pisces.
1: Oof, that feels dark.
0: Oof, really?
1: Yeah.
0: Oh my gosh. My spicy Pisces right here. Olivia Rodrigo dropped.

0: She'll be alright. No riding shining armored knight. She will save herself this time. And in fact, tonight, she did confirm.
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1: Hi, EJ.
0: Do you feel like it's ever okay to snoop on your partner if you feel like something's going on?
1: Oof, that is a loaded question. I'm gonna say no.
0: Question mark.
1: But if they give you reason, maybe yes.
0: Have you ever done it?
1: Yes.
0: You have?
1: Yes.
0: What did you find?
1: Nothing.
0: Oh.
1: So, but I was snooping to look to see if he had bought me my engagement ring.
0: Oh.
1: Yeah. So I had a good reason. I would also take his phone when it was like locked, and I would whisper engagement ring, engagement ring, engagement ring, so that he would get like ads.
0: Alright, so that's for good reason.
1: Exactly.
0: Now here's the thing. Now what if you would have saw the engagement ring?
1: I know. It's funny because like I didn't find anything, and so I was disappointed, but then I was like, I think if I found it, I would have also been disappointed.
0: That's why you can't snoop.
1: Yeah.

0: Red in EJ. Okay, so I'm wondering if it's ever okay to snoop on your partner if you feel like something is going on. Tanya says it's a loaded question. You're like, yes, no. I'm like, no. That's what
1: I'm no, point blank, no.
0: Me, no. Curiosity kills the cat.
1: Dang.
0: Don't you think?
1: Shoot.
0: When you go looking for stuff, you know what's funny? I feel like when you go looking for stuff,
1: you'll find something.
0: And you get your feelings hurt. So, with me, ignorant is bliss. How do you feel?
2: No, it's not.
0: Why? You know, sometimes you gotta like do a little digging to see what's going on in their lives.
2: I've been married for 13 years, and I feel that like you don't have to, because the fact that like you can tell in your heart if they are or they're not, you know? Come on, EJ.

0: is it ever okay to snoop on your partner? What do you say?
1: I would. Don't tell him, but I would.
0: I know you sound like the type. I knew you'd be up over there snooping. Absolutely. Well, you know, a lot of people will be like, no, you need to trust your partner. No, I need some damn answers, and I'm going to get my answers no matter, no, by any means necessary.
1: That's correct.
0: I feel that. Bruno Mars, Risk It All on The Vibe. For just a

0: he's out and about.
1: Yeah, I feel like he's on fire. Wasn't he at Stagecoach?
0: And Coachella.
1: And he's going to be at, not Bonnaroo, he's going to be somewhere else.
0: Yeah. It's good to be Teddy Swims right now.
1: And he was just at the radio station.
0: It is good to be Teddy Swims
1: last
0: right
1: week.
0: Now. Yeah.
1: Because I saw him making the rounds, and I was supposed to chat with him, but I was out.
0: See what happens when you leave?
1: I missed hanging out with Teddy.
0: Okay, well, let's get a little Teddy Swims right now.

0: Meghan Trainor's new album, Toy With Me, on repeat. I am so obsessed with it. You know, I think she is like the bop queen.
1: That is my girl. First of all, can we just shout out to the people that love to say crazy things about people online?
0: You know what's so weird? My algorithm is a lot of negative Meghan Trainor people, and it's so weird because I obviously love her and I like post her music and stuff. So I'm like, why is my algorithm feeding me Meghan Trainor hate?
1: It almost seems like, I don't want to be like crazy conspiracy theorist, but it seems like somebody's like behind it essentially. Because like I post tons of Meghan Trainor content on like my TikTok and stuff like that. And I'm like, why am I seeing like,
0: yeah, like slander? I'm clearly pro Meghan Trainor, right? And yet you're feeding me all this negativity. Yeah, it's interesting.
1: I always like to go into the comments and be like, what gives you the right?
0: Oh, you go into the comments. Like, what gives you the right? I stay to, like, far away
1: about someone like this. You know what I'm saying? And also, like, who gives you, like, you have zero credibility to be up there critiquing someone.
0: Well,
1: like,
0: let's throw this song out to all the Meghan Trainor haters. It's called Chef's Kiss.
1: Wait, hold on. What? Before you hit the button, can you tell how it's like making me aggressive and making me like,
0: yeah, I'm gonna let you go.

Tanya Rad and EJ. And how many tattoos do you have, EJ? I have zero. I'm curious if this is something that you would do, but I'm going to ask you when we come back.

0: And it's literally her kid's scribbles, like her kid's scribble drawings on the back of her knee. And it got a lot of attention on social media. Some people were like, oh my gosh, how cute is that? I can't wait till her kids are older and then they get to see that. And then some people were like, girl,
1: it's not your body. You don't get to tell people what to do or what to put on their bodies. It drives me crazy when people have comments like that.
0: It does?
1: Yeah.
0: But everybody has an opinion.
1: But also, it's not your body.
0: I know, but you can say, I would not do that to my body.
1: I wouldn't, but
0: you wouldn't? I think it's so cool.
1: To put like your kids? No.
0: Yes. I don't know about the back of the knee for me. It feels like a very vulnerable and painful place.
1: I got this tattoo right here and it hurts so bad. This one right here.
0: Oh, that's like the side of your thigh.
1: That hurts.
0: Yeah. The back of the knee for me personally feels extremely painful. So I'd maybe go ankle. That seems painful. I don't know. They all seem painful. So I don't know.
1: But yeah, you would get something like that.
0: I think it's so cool.
1: I don't know if I could, because it just seems like, I feel like all of my tattoos are very simple. That seemed intense. And I don't know if I can withhold that feeling sensation. But you know what? When you give birth to babies, I feel like you can take on anything. You know what I'm saying?

0: people are Tanya Rad and EJ. So there's a new report out there that states that this is too expensive. Is it?
1: Life?
0: I feel like, yeah, clearly. I feel like it's all relative when you think about it, but we'll talk about it after Somber.

0: and EJ. So according to this new report, they are saying that dating in 2026 is too expensive. The average night out in the U.S. now costs close to $200.
1: That feels low to me.
0: $200?
1: If they are going, taking somebody out on a date, having dinner, drinks, Uber.
0: I mean, you drive a car, or drive like one car.
1: Uber. Right? An Uber.
0: Sure.
1: At least $20.
0: Okay.
1: Okay, there and back, that's 40.
0: Mm-hmm.
1: How?
0: Hold on. I'm picking up my calculator.
1: Okay, so the Uber there, Uber back, let's say 20, so 40.
0: Okay.
1: Then you have your meal for two people.
0: Maybe 80.
1: Okay. Plus drinks are now $20 a piece, so let's say you each have a drink. So another 40. Where are we at?
0: 160.
1: Okay, fine.
0: And then what maybe two drinks?
1: Yeah, what if you want more?
0: So let's add another 40.
1: Uh-huh. I guess 200 being the average, because I think also
0: that's
1: maybe
0: 200 even.
1: Maybe you also don't have to go to dinner on a first date.
0: But also, but this is just dating in general. Like,
1: yeah.
0: This is not necessarily a first date. So, like, this could be like a date night on someone that you're talking
1: to. But the average night out is now $200. I feel like you can't even leave your like house for at least less than 50.
0: I can't, exactly.
1: Yeah.
0: If I'm going outside, I'm spending at least $50.
1: Yeah. Lunch, a matcha,
0: right. Coffee.
1: Yeah.
0: And that's $8 right there.
1: Yeah.
0: For the coffee.
1: Uh-huh.
0: People have reportedly spent over $2,300 last year alone.
1: On dating.
0: They're saying that singles are also cutting back on nights out, sticking to cheaper date ideas, and avoiding dating altogether. That's sad that it's too expensive to go out there and find your boo thing. As my grandmother would say. Coming back with the pop mix on The Vibe.
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2: 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Woo!

man, he knows that I am a Pisces through and through. So why not add our favorite spicy Pisces into the mix, the pot mix? Olivia Rodrigo, Drop Dead on the Vibe.

0: so that's for good reason.
1: Exactly.
0: Now, here's the thing. Now, what if you would have saw the engagement ring?
1: I know. It's funny because, like, I didn't find anything, and so I was disappointed. But then I was like, I think if I found it, I would have also been disappointed.
0: That's why you can't snooze.
1: Yeah.
0: Yo, we'll talk about that after seeing a Spyro down a

0: and EJ. Okay, so I'm wondering if it's ever okay to snoop on your partner if you feel like something is going on. Tanya says it's a loaded question. You're like, yes, no. I'm like, no. That's what
1: I'm saying. No, point blank, no.
0: Me, no. Curiosity kills the cat.
1: Dang.
0: Don't you think?
1: Shoot.
0: When you go looking for stuff, you know what's funny? I feel like when you go looking for stuff,
1: you'll find something.
0: And you get your feelings hurt. So, with me, ignorant is bliss. How do you feel?
2: No, it's not.
0: Why? Because, you know, sometimes you got to, like, do a little digging to see what's going on in their lives.
2: I've been married for 13 years, and I feel that, like, you don't have to, because the fact that, like, you can tell in your heart if they are or they're not, you know? Come on, EJ.

0: me.
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0: Vibe with Tanya Red and EJ. Okay, so we're talking about, is it ever okay to snoop on your partner? What do you say?
1: I would. Don't tell him, but I would.
0: I know you sound like the type. I knew you'd be up over there snooping.
1: But yeah, you have that feeling. You just want to make sure, you know?
0: Absolutely. Well, you know, a lot of people will be like, no, you need to trust your partner. No, I need some damn answers, and I'm going to get my answers no matter, no, by any means necessary.
1: Yeah, that's correct.
0: Yo, Bella K, I love it. I love it. I love it on the vibe, y'all.

0: me.
1: You know what? It is the vibe with Tiny Rad and EJ. When I saw that these two performed at Coachella, I thought to myself, something had to be coming. And a couple of weeks later, we got this, Madonna and Sabrina Carpenter. Bring Your Love.

0: You know?
1: Oh.
0: Yeah, you didn't see this post?
1: No.
0: She was just like, it's fine. The therapy's paid for. We're good. Because now everybody's like basically apologizing to her. But you know who was a stan and who loved her all the way through?
1: Tanya.
0: Rad.

0: deal with friends that... Do you have friends that trauma dump on you?
1: All the time.
0: How do you deal with not wanting it or calling them out for doing it?
1: Oh.
0: Because I feel like I have these friends, they'll call me and they just like will start flowing out. I'm like, not even a hi?
1: Mm.
0: Like, is it wrong to not answer the phone?
1: I mean, if they need you, they need you. It's called not being selfish.
0: Listen, I'm not selfish
1: thinking
0: at
1: about
0: all.
1: The other person.
0: Absolutely. I am mm-hmm. that person. Mm-hmm. But you can't do it all the time. Because mm-hmm. I am the type of person that will absorb all of that.
1: Yes, I understand that.
0: So how do you deal with it?
1: You zip up your cocoon. Exactly. Exactly.
0: Teach me your ways, Tanya Rad, T-Pain, and Akon Bar.

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0: Yo, what is the vibe with Tanya Rad and EJ? Okay, so there are some eating and drinking habits that give daters the ick. What's yours?
1: So when I was dating and a man would order a drink and he would drink it through a straw, it would give me such an ick.
0: Why?
1: I don't know. Men drinking through straws. Like if it's iced coffee, that's one thing. But like an alcoholic beverage, I can't have you sipping it through a straw. Right, it would just
2: add this to the list.
1: Really ick me out.
0: What Tanya's
1: if you are given, like if you're given your drink with a straw in it, like maybe an old fashioned will come with a straw in it. You bend the straw back and then you drink it. You don't sip it through your straw.
0: All right, drinks with a straw is on the list.
1: Yeah, I will put 10 toes on that. Oh my gosh.
0: Fun guys.
1: Dogs away.
0: Ick. What else?
1: That's pretty much it. I mean, I'm easy breezy.
0: No.
1: I am easy breezy.
0: The only thing that you're easy, two things that you're easy breezy, three things that you're easy breezy with. Flexible schedule.
1: Yes.
0: I don't have to confirm with you whenever I post a picture.
1: Correct.
0: Maybe only two things. But the story, so people have been submitting the list of like these eating and drinking habits. One person says that my date took me to a restaurant that was advertised as pay what you want. And then I realized after we left, he didn't pay at all.
1: Yeah, that's it.
0: I poured water for my date at a restaurant and he said, how masculine of you.
1: Oh.
0: Yeah. I was talking to a guy on a dating app and he said that one of his favorite things to make is pizza. Then he proceeded to say his hack was to use tortillas for the base.
1: Ew.
0: I cannot. Mm. It's so funny like how just one little thing could just
1: turn you out.
0: Completely.
1: Yeah, big time.
0: Drinking from a straw.
1: Mm-hmm.
0: Interesting. What if you just don't want to put your lips on the drink?

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2: 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Probably no Taylor Swift music. I know. It's Elizabeth Taylor on KISS. Elizabeth.

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2: 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The dance moves? 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Oh, Harry Styles, America.

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2: So Teddy Swims was recently in the studio, and let me tell you, everyone fell in love. They were like, he's so nice, he's so funny. And I was in here that day. My God, I missed out. All right, Teddy Swims, Mr. Know-It-All on KISS.

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2: All right, I'm one of those. I love love, and this one is too good. It is about falling in love when you're about to give up on it. It's Alex Warren, Fever Dream on KISS.

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2: Okay, I'm telling you, when she takes over the Greek, I definitely want to hear this one, and she better do the Lush Life dance. I'm just saying. I know she's going to do it. It's Zara Larsson on Kiss.

You know, it is so weird the way people will just like dissect these artists. A lot of people giving Olivia Rodrigo a little bit of a hard time for those baby doll dresses that she's been wearing. But that was like a staple in the 90s. And you know her, she loves a good throwback. So I'm all good with it. It's Olivia Rodrigo, Drop Dead on Kiss.

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0: ranking things, medical procedures and things you should do for your health and wellness that you see on TikTok, because they just don't work, or they can be dangerous many times, you know? It's like, well, wait, if all of a sudden I can duct tape my mouth shut and be a great kisser, like, how is that all of a sudden true? That's on TikTok.
1: First of all, the mouth tape is life-changing. So that,
0: how can you duct tape your mouth shut and be a good kisser?
1: It's not duct tape. It's actually just mouth tape. And I actually have a little bit of them on my water bottle. It's like the shape of your lips.
0: And how does that help you with kissing?
1: It doesn't help you with kissing. It helps you get deeper sleep and also helps with your jawline.
0: Well, okay, if you say so.
1: But do you notice that my skin looks better these days?
0: Tiffany, you can answer that.
2: It looks great, but it never looked bad before.
1: Exactly. So, thank you, but...
0: Your jawline is the same as it's always been.
1: No, yeah. No. I've been mouth taping for over a year now, so I can show you some before and afters, and it is different.
2: That could also just be diet and exercise.
1: No.
0: All right. Anyway, you've got something new you want to share you saw on TikTok.
1: I saw it on TikTok.
0: Okay, go ahead.
1: And it's washing your face with a toothbrush. And I'm telling you, I feel like it's given me a youthful glow. Using like your face wash with
0: a
1: toothbrush.
0: It's like exfoliating with
2: the... Yeah, but they have like face brushes to do this.
1: I don't have any of those. I've never used any...
0: How long does it take? Now, the bristle of my electric toothbrush is about the size of a hay penny.
2: What's a hay penny?
1: Yeah, what's a hay penny?
0: It's tiny.
1: Okay.
2: Yeah, it's like the size of your fingernail. Like.
1: Yeah. It takes the same amount of time that it takes to like brush your teeth.
0: So I called several dermatologists in the area.
1: No, you didn't.
0: And I did, and I had some direct conversations with them, and I said, guess what Tanya's going to try and tell me on the show tomorrow? Who's Tanya? You know, the Tanya that duct tapes her mouth. Oh, yeah, I hear about her on the radio.
1: Uh-huh.
0: Anyway, they told me, as a group, consensus is washing your face with a toothbrush is heavily discouraged by all of us. We are dermatologists, and we say, no, it can cause severe damage. Please share this message with Tanya directly on the air as soon as you can.
1: Yeah.
0: Toothbrush bristles are designed to scrub. This is from them. I didn't make this up. They wrote this to me. Tell Tanya... and they spelled your name wrong. Toothbrush bristles are designed to scrub rigid dental enamel, not delicate facial tissue.
2: Yeah,
0: stop immediately.
2: You're going to exfoliate too much.
0: And consult a dermatologist.
2: That's why you only exfoliate and use like those type of masks like once a week or once every 2 weeks.
1: I don't do it every day. I do it like every other day.
0: The doctors of the world who studied the epidermis and dermis are saying don't do it.
1: Look at this glow, though.
0: Take your own risk. Kiss.
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1: And Sophia got a parking ticket for someone else. Drama continues to unfold.
2: How?
1: You know, between you and this boyfriend and the roommates, I don't know how much I can take.

0: I'm Seacrest with you. But first, Sophia, so what you borrowed someone else's parking pass and you got a ticket? What happened? And between the roommate's sister staying for 2 weeks, the Skeletor gray area, now I love the guy, and this, how much do you want from us? How much do you need? How much can we give you?
1: There's just a lot going on.
0: More advice? What happened this time?
1: So how our UCR campus parking passes work is that you get to add two vehicles on the campus parking pass. So my best friend, she put me on hers just in case if I ever need to go to campus, like whatever. So the other day, I guess I parked in a parking lot I wasn't supposed to, and I was only there for 30 minutes. But I come back and I get a $60 ticket. But the thing is, the ticket's on her account. So I'm like, I don't know if I should just pay it and if I can just keep it on the down low and she won't find out, or if I should come clean and like let her know, hey, I got a ticket on your account.
0: Well, there's only, sorry, in this situation, yes, you need to be honest with her about it. I mean, so if you pay
2: for
0: the ticket.
2: Yeah, why would you hide it?
0: Yeah, if you pay for the ticket, is it also a ding to her credit or something, or her ticket history?
1: It is.
0: Is there any issue?
1: Because,
0: it is. Okay.
1: Yeah.
0: So you've also now, you've made her a worse person.
1: Yeah.
0: To traffic cops.
1: Yeah. That's why I'm like, maybe I could just pay it and not tell her, and then
0: hopefully
1: she won't
0: see it. That's a bad thing to think anyway about anything. I'm just telling you, that's a bad place to start.
2: You know, sometimes you have to make those decisions because...
0: Yeah, but I think if that's where you guys are starting, we have bigger issues with both of you.
2: It happens sometimes.
0: Ouch. Well, I'll break the law and I'm going to put it on you and hide it. So I think this is going to be a problem because she should be very upset if this dings her ticket record.
1: Yeah, that's why I feel so bad.
2: Well, pay it for sure.
1: Pay it for sure.
2: I tell her after you paid it.
1: What do I tell her? Hey, I'm so sorry, but I got a ticket on your account.
2: Yeah, you are sorry.
0: Much. What else would you say? There's nothing else to say. That's what happened.
1: Yeah.
0: Maybe we should call her. I'll tell her faster.
2: Ooh,
0: than you.
2: Should we tell her on the air?
0: And I don't God. Messing up her ticket history. So how long are you going to wait to tell her? You need to tell her sooner than later. These things have, like, it's going to be much worse. I'm just going to give you a little advice. It's going to be much worse with every day you wait. You know you got to do it. You should do it sooner than later. That's all I'm saying. Kiss.
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2: It's the French Open, where every point is a battle on clay. 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

0: It is Kiss. Thank you for listening. Sissany, Tanya, I want to go to Valley Village. Jordan is on the line. Jordan, good morning.
1: Hi, good morning.
0: Hi, Jordan. So your coworker is washing plasticware and you're calling us. How can we help?
1: Yes, I was in the break room and I saw her refilling the drawers with plastic forks and spoons. I noticed she was taking them out of her own plastic grocery bag. So I jokingly said, you know that the company supplies those, right? And she goes, oh, I know, I used some. So I just took them home, washed them, and brought them back because I don't like wasting plastic.
2: I love that.
1: And yeah, I was honestly so nauseous. And here's the thing. She's a really sweet lady, like genuinely kind. I don't think she's trying to be gross at all. I think she honestly thinks she's helping the environment. But now I don't know what to do.
0: Wait,
1: do
0: what?
1: I... Yeah.
0: Why, if she's washing the plastic, isn't it just like washing silverware?
3: These are disposable for a reason.
0: But she's trying to save plastics from being in the
3: environment. But is everyone being washed perfectly? Like, she's not putting the dishwasher because she can't because it would melt.
0: What are you worried about?
3: Old food being stuck on a fork?
1: Yeah. I think that there is obviously genuineness to this, but I don't know what to do. I don't think it's completely hygienic. So I'm wondering, do I report this quietly, you know, to the office management or HR?
0: Stay out of it. Bring your own utensils. I mean, let her go do what she thinks she's doing well for the environment. I ask you this broader question. What's worse, a little cheese enchilada from the day before or a fork plastic in your salmon one night?
3: Ew.
0: When you're at a restaurant? You know what I mean? Like, this plastics end up in your fish.
3: Ryan, you would not want to use an old plastic fork from one of your coworkers, not knowing how well it was washed or not.
0: I'm saying, to this day, I bring in my own utensils. I take my utensils home, and I wash my utensils. I bring them back. Same utensils you've seen every day for the last 10 years.
3: That's different. They're metal. They're not disposable.
0: Do you have metal stuff, Jordan, you can bring and do the same thing?
3: But Jordan just wants to use the disposable ones that are provided from work, and now she doesn't know which ones are clean and which ones are used.
0: Well, you can't anymore.
2: Which ones are clean and which ones are used?
0: I don't think this is worth getting in the middle of. I think it's much better to stay out of it. Let her do what she thinks she's doing for the environment and bring your own silverware.
2: I'm torn.
3: She should have her own section. Like, these are the ones that I've rewashed. If you want to use these ones, otherwise here are the new ones.
0: All right. Well, now, Jordan, what are you going to do quickly? What's your decision?
1: I feel like people deserve to know. So honestly, I might just try and go up to her directly and just see if I can talk to her about it.
0: You're the Sissany of your office. Good luck. Thank you. It's Kiss FM.
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3: So we have a lot of things to break down for your ride this morning. For some reason, that 5 and the 91 has been really tough. We're hoping things will start to improve. But we have this one signaler now. We had four earlier this morning. So we have one signaler for the 60. It's the eastbound side, right about Euclid Avenue, with just a stalled semi. But it's enough to slow everybody down, so the conditions and the drive will start to load up here in a little bit. We know that it's all sitting in the right lane, but they're not expecting it to clear till maybe as late as 7:30 this morning. All right, the rest of your commute, let's see. 210 westbound side, west before you get to Haven. That's where we have reports that there was a crash with a couple of cars. One car still partially sticking out in that right lane. So far, it looks like a little touch and go there. 57 southbound side about Lambert Road, which can be a busy spot. Now we got reports there's a crash with at least four cars, and they're all still sitting in lanes as well. 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
4: Thank you, Ginger. And weather today, a high of 76 in Santa Monica. Redlands, you know it's going to be warmer for you inland, a high of 87. And right now it's 56 in Hollywood.

0: I like it, and it's time to go. Monday, May 18th. Hey, guys.
1: Good morning. Hey,
0: Ryan, Chris, Sissany, Tanya, the whole crew is here. Partly sunny today, warmer. Highs around 80, mid-80s inland. And Olivia Rodrigo on KISS FM.

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1: Olivia Rodrigo. 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It's Kiss FM. Good morning. All right, so I've got my canister of coffee ready to roll. I've got my little straw deep down inside.
2: Nice, thank you.
1: I had my teeth cleaned not too long ago, and so I'm trying not to. I mean, I drink strong dark black coffee, and that is the culprit to staining my teeth.
2: How do you suck it when it's hot?
3: I suck mine too, but you know, you really are supposed to scrape your tongue.
2: Legit question. I'm not trying to make a joke.
1: Do you know, you just do it. Actually, it kind of cools it off in the straw. Okay. But I think if just based on reaction, I think if anybody saw me do this within the first 3 dates, they would not call me back.
3: I would never. If I saw a guy drink anything through a straw, it's over.
2: I don't know. I think I would be happy that you're trying to keep your teeth white.
1: Thank you. I think I just find the right person that appreciates that kind of thing. You know? Like, I think it's, I find it very attractive.
3: Next thing you know, you're drinking your old fashioned through a straw.
1: I don't drink old fashioned.
2: Yeah, he doesn't drink an old fashioned.
1: Moscow mules, okay?
2: Lemon drops.
3: Pina colada.
1: Give me that copper. I always want that copper mug. What's in that copper mug? Yeah. Is that a Moscow mule? Yeah. Mule me. All right. Well, I can see we missed each other.
3: You guys didn't notice something new about me?
2: Oh, jeez.
1: Yes, you have a crawler.
2: What's a crawler?
1: Puts on her ear.
3: Oh, no, it has nothing to do with...
2: I can't see that ear.
3: It has
2: That's
3: nothing
2: not fair.
3: To do with what's on me. It has something to do that I knew I did with my hair.
1: And wasn't it's been that
3: like,
1: on you?
3: Yeah, but it's been like this all weekend, and on Friday, nobody noticed the whole show.
1: Okay, do you need attention? Is that what this is about?
2: I don't know. Yeah, what's happening? What's happening
1: at home?
2: What's
1: going on? How can we help you? We're here to help. If you need the spotlight.
3: My husband was gone all weekend.
1: All right,
3: Tanya,
1: this hour is all about you, okay? Yeah. This is the celebration of you being Tanya. So your hair is what? Just what is it?
2: Is it blonder?
3: Much blonder.
2: Yeah, I knew that, obviously.
1: Yeah. But we don't want to say anything.
2: Yeah.
1: Because you want it to be subtle. So if we say, oh my gosh, it's blonder, like you did to me, it's almost like offensive. So the fact that we didn't notice, they did a great job.
2: I think so. Yeah. So it just means you're maintaining.
3: Natural.
2: Yeah. Yeah.
3: Okay.
2: Right.
3: Okay.
1: Like
3: okay.
1: When you do your hair or your chin or whatever it is you're going to do over the weekend, you want to come back and have people go, something's different, but I'm not quite sure
2: what. Yeah, you just got to have like a glow.
1: Yeah, you don't want to like pinpoint what it is.
3: Right. Okay.
1: All right. Well, we're all about you, Tanya, right now.
2: Yeah,
1: so thank you. Good to have you, Tanya, back. Yeah, I can't wait. All right, coming up, we're paying your bills next. You're on KISS.
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20: 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Here's KTLA's Ginger Chan.
21: So far, that 57 southbound side at Lambert Road is still kind of an issue. Well, we know that we have this crash in lanes. It looks like it involves at least two cars. They're waiting for one more unit to clear it, get it out of your way. Now, the units are all here, so I can tell you this much. That's the good news. But it looks like everything is still sitting in lanes. I have a camera, 60 eastbound side at Euclid Avenue. It's a stalled semi that's, I guess, again, the units are here, the tow trucks as well. But for some reason, the signal hasn't been canceled yet. 405 North at Alameda Street. So far, it looks like that crash has one car that's clear to the right shoulder. The other one might still be sitting in lanes. And so that's part of the reason the drive and the conditions are still going to be real slow. This report is sponsored by Napa Auto Parts. Safety starts underneath, and that's why shop owners trust Napa for undercar solutions that stop issues, go further with complete repairs, and grow their business from brake rotors to struts. Napa has what you need to keep undercar under control. I'm Ginger Chan. 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
22: Thank you, Ginger. It's going to be beautiful today, especially if you're lucky enough to head to Disney. Anaheim, a high of 78. West Covina, a high of 83. And right now it's 57 in Hollywood.

0: course I hear the same.
1: Pink Panthers and Zara Larsson, stateside. All right. In a few minutes, I read about this last Friday. It's the most dangerous breakfast you can have. Do you want to hear what it is?
2: I kind of do.
1: Okay, I'll tell you at 6:55, Kiss FM. Tonight. Jordan got judged for taking too many napkins at Chipotle.

0: Fear tickets coming up next.
1: Nice.
0: Stand by for that. Ryan's Roses after 7 o'clock. So Jordan, who works a side hustle at Jersey Mike's, was at Chipotle. She was spotted at Chipotle. Are you allowed to like just roll into all those other stores?
1: Are you allowed to eat at other places?
0: It's like us listening to other stations and stuff.
1: Ooh, I always feel guilty when I do, you know.
0: Yeah. So, Jordan, you went to Chipotle, yes, and you got caught.
2: Yes. I think that was my first red flag, maybe, going to Chipotle.
0: Well, there's nothing wrong with Chipotle, but you work at Jersey Mike's. I feel like Mike would be upset with Chipotle.
2: Yeah. It's okay, so we're gonna talk about it.
0: You stole their napkins.
2: Yeah.
0: And what were you doing stealing their napkins?
2: Well, I needed to restock my napkins in the car, as everyone does.
1: Right, we all need napkins in the car.
2: So after I ordered, I went to the side to grab all the utensils, and I grabbed a good handful.
1: Show me
2: napkins.
1: The amount, is it an inch? Like
0: a Bible?
1: 2 inches?
0: 2 Bibles?
2: That's about 3 inches. So,
0: okay.
2: Probably like a good quarter
0: Don Quixote,
2: of the...
0: the thickness of Don Quixote.
2: Yeah, just to fill up all sides of my car.
0: Mm-hmm.
2: And as I was doing that, I put them in the bag, and I see the employee come up behind me, just gave me the craziest side eye.
1: That is embarrassing.
0: It didn't say anything?
2: It was a little embarrassing.
0: Yeah, but Jordan, can I say something? Mm. What would you have done if somebody walked into Jersey Mike's and did the same thing? What would you have said?
2: Oh, I'd be judging too. I'm like, oh, great, because now I have to restock. And so that's probably exactly what they thought.
0: But I think the world knows. You put that stuff out there, sporks, forks, knives, plastics, hot sauces, napkins.
1: Oh, yeah.
0: That is for the collection.
2: Free will.
0: I mean, that is definitely for the collection. People are going to take extras and they're going to use it.
2: Yeah.
0: And that's just the way it's going to be. So what I think is hysterical is that you got side eye from doing something that you would give side eye to somebody else for doing.
2: Yeah.
1: Don't we all do that?
2: Yeah. And to top it off,
0: hypocritical.
2: To top it off, they go and walk away, come back with a new thing of napkins just to restock in front of me.
1: Oh my God, in front of you.
2: Yeah, that just made it way worse. So I ran my butt out of there. Yeah.
0: What did you order at Chipotle?
2: I got the bowl with the chicken.
1: See, have you guys heard EJ's commercials for Chipotle? They really make me want to drive over there.
0: No, but I'll play one later. I'll play one later. That's good.
1: They really work. I was in the car the other day. I was like, ooh, that sounds good.
0: Maybe you should call in and just tell us what we should eat. You know, what else you got? All right, coming up next, those No Doubt tickets at the Sphere.
3: Yes.
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1: Well, here's the good news. We no longer have any outstanding signalers. Hope it don't jinx it. We had that last one that was on the 60 eastbound side at Euclid Avenue, and they cleared everything. So the traffic is already starting to recover west, the eastbound side. It'll get there, right? 60 west at about Fullerton Road. So the left lanes are now taken up with a hit-and-run crash. It's a little bit slow, but it's not terrible considering that is the westbound commute, right? 5 northbound side of San Fernando Mission Road. We have this crash. It looks like it started off as a wreck with two cars. Then they left debris into the roadway, and some cars hit that debris. So the reason things are starting to get a little bit challenging here. The 15 northbound side at Sierra Avenue, the big rig that ended up stalling out, that's what's sitting in lanes. And then tracking your drive throughout Orange County where it's still quiet, but the 57 south at Lambert Road already starting to wrap this one up. Just watch out. There's a little bit of liquid or fluid that's in the roadway. 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I'm Ginger Chan. 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
2: Thank you, Ginger. It's going to be nice today. Los Alamitos, a high of 79. Marina Del Rey, a high of 76. And right now it's 58 in Hollywood.
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0: FM, Olivia Dean, Man I Need, Seacrest here, and Sissany. Finally, the kids have come to the right place. The kids are learning. How old are they now, the twins?
1: The twins are 8, and Savea is going to be 5 in August.
0: Okay, so I saw all of them at American Idol just the other week. All right, they were there before the finale. They all came. They were so cute, and they're growing up. And now they've decided, they've made a choice when it comes to their programming of what they like. Do they actually like Idol over Bluey?
1: So this was not, this had nothing to do with the twins. This is about Savea, the 4-year-old.
0: It's not the whole family. It's just one so far.
1: Not the whole family. Just one so far. Okay.
0: We'll take one at a time.
1: But the twins were like in their rooms reading. It was bedtime. And Savea, I said, look, you can watch one episode of Bluey and then that's it. You can watch her here in my bedroom while I'm getting ready for bed and brushing my teeth. And I like realized that she turned on American Idol when I was like in the bathroom. I hear the opening. And so she's watching it. And I'm like, great. So I let her watch like 20 minutes. And then Michael comes in. And I'm still in the bathroom doing my nighttime routine, my creams and all that stuff. And Michael's like, Savea, like, it's time for bed. Mommy said Bluey. It's been 20 minutes now. It's time for bed. And she goes, I wish I would have recorded this, Ryan. It was so good. But I didn't have my phone in the bathroom. And I was like, oh, this is gold. She goes, but I want to watch American Idol, Daddy. And she's crying and she's throwing like a whole tantrum. And he's like, this is a 3-hour finale. Like, you're not watching this.
0: We hook you in. We hook you. The results are coming up in 2.5 hours.
1: Yes, I know. But she was so invested and she was so excited about it.
0: Was Michael any help or was he also watching?
1: No, he turned the TV off. He's like, it's time for bed. Look, and so we all ended up watching it this past Friday night together as a family. And it was really good. Because the kids, it was spoiled for me right out the gate. Like, that night, I turned on Instagram and I was like, man, now I know who won.
0: Well, a couple of things here. Number one, you should know, I did whisper in her ear when she was at American Idol, please fight with mommy over the finale and watch the whole thing. It's going to make her happy and she'll give you sweets. And number two, how long is your nighttime routine? 20 minutes and you go back to Michael and Savea?
1: I know.
0: How long does it take you to... I would not... want to go to bed? That's too much work.
1: No, it's not. Just like, you know, it's a relaxation. Like, I'm brushing my
0: 20
1: teeth.
0: 20 minutes?
2: Yeah.
0: I can't get through it fast enough.
2: Flossing.
1: All of that. Like a little mask, creams, eye cream.
0: Teeth cleanliness is connected to heart health and brain health, so make sure you keep them clean.
1: Thank you.
0: Coming up next. You didn't know that, Tanya?
1: No.
0: Mm-hmm.
1: Shook. It's just good hygiene, too, so.
0: No, it's connected to your heart and your brain. Do not eat this today. I'm told this is the most dangerous breakfast on the planet. I'll tell you what it is next in a quote of the day.
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0: you're going to do it anyway, and we have lots of good memories and good times with these two things for breakfast, but they say the worst breakfast you can have health-wise, the combination of carbs, sugar, and caffeine makes your blood sugar skyrocket, then plummet, which impairs thinking and makes your body feel moody. Coffee and donuts. One of my favorite desserts. Breakfasts, everything. You know, sometimes they do like a coffee and donut take on some dessert. That is one of my favorites.
1: Yeah.
0: And dunking the donut in the coffee?
1: Oh, wow.
0: I mean, but just be aware, it's going to skyrocket and then plunge. Frankly, I think it's worth it. Because the happiness you feel on that skyrocket is worth any sort of deep dive you're going to take. But it's coffee and donuts. I was surprised by that. I would have thought like some sort of a sausage biscuit with gravy or something and cheese.
1: Oh, that doesn't sound delicious for breakfast.
0: Well, really? That doesn't sound great? See, you weren't raised in the South, man. That's
1: what
0: we had
1: all
0: the time.
1: I was not raised in California.
0: Bro, you don't even know. We would stop for biscuits, gravy, sausage, and cheese. That's what you did. That's what you did, Byron. Mm-hmm. All right, today's quote. If people are doubting how far you can go, go so far that you can't hear them anymore.
1: Love that.
2: Amen, brother.
0: I mean, that's also like throwing a finger up in the air at them, isn't it?
1: Yeah.
2: I like it.
1: You do you.
0: I'm throwing this at you. Going so far. Can't hear you.
1: What? Bye.
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0: 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Ryan's Rose is coming up next hour. Sissany has a headline.
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2: So a wind advisory is in effect for Los Angeles County until 3 p.m. today. L.A. County wants to turn the old L.A. 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Pedro Pascal surprised Star Wars fans visiting Disneyland with an unexpected appearance inside Galaxy's Edge dressed as the Mandalorian. And the Dodgers swept the freeway series from the Angels, and none of the three games were close. Now look at traffic with KTLA's Ginger Chan.
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4: So I don't want to mess anything up, but I will say that we no longer have any outstanding sickler. It's just looking at your drive throughout the Orange County freeways. That's a great ride all around, so we'll take it. 10 westbound side at Indian Hill Boulevard. So if for some reason, we have this car that ended up conking out, but there's an issue with their tires, and so that is going to start to stick into lanes. 210 East, right about Campus Avenue. That crash is already in the process of clearing and getting over to the right shoulder. The 91 freeway heading east is a busy spot as well, because right about Paramount Boulevard, you got to watch out for all the wood debris in lanes. 5 freeway heading south, right about the 10. It looks like they're wrapping up a stall. 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
2: Thank you, Ginger. It is going to be beautiful yet again today. Temps are going to be in the upper 70s if you're at Pasadena. Long Beach, a high of 75 for you. And right now, it is 61 in Hollywood.

0: Bruno Mars, such as Might, LA's number one hit music station, is keeping your love life a complete secret, a new power move.
1: Yeah.
0: Tiny's got that in the trending report, and we got Ryan's Roses coming up.
2: Me

0: Neil, give me everything on Kiss FM. All right, friends, I want you to just, let me frame it up. If you just got here this morning, appreciate it. We got sunshine, warm, highs around 80s, mid-80s inland. We're paying your bills. Next, I've got tickets to go see No Doubt This Fear. After that, then it's Ryan's Roses. Her husband flirts with his boss for the benefit of his career. Is that okay? Oof. So I can't do anything. He wants to flatter his boss for the purpose of making more money, and he says it's good for us.
1: Oh, no.
0: Oh, come on.
1: It's flirting.
0: But he's not really meaning it. He's just trying to get ahead for them. That's what I think. I think that's what this is about.
1: Yes.
0: So we'll come back to that. Tanya, the question is, keeping your love life a complete secret, the new power move. Ugh. I hope so.
1: I had a feeling you were going to like this report.
0: I hope it
1: is. So, Olivia Jade, she did her first real interview in 6 years. If you don't remember Olivia Jade, she is the influencer daughter of Lori Loughlin, a.k.a. Aunt Becky from Full House. She was at the center of the whole college admissions scandal back in 2019.
2: Oh, yeah.
1: Okay. So, since then, she's basically gone quiet, and she's been on and off dating Jacob Elordi from Euphoria. She's now 26 and launching her own makeup line. So, she sat down with Bustle. Of course, they asked her about Jacob Elordi and her dating life, and her answer is, I will never speak on it ever. That part of my life, I'm a completely closed book. I'm just going to be a mystery. So, period. She shut the door. She didn't even crack it. She said when she was younger, she felt like she needed to say her piece, and now she just doesn't have that desire anymore. And I was just kind of thinking of other celebrities too, like Zendaya and Tom Holland. Like, they get mysteriously engaged. We don't know. Are they married? Are they not? Like, I think people are starting to kind of move into the direction of keeping their love lives secret, like complete secret. And Olivia Jade is on board.
0: Yeah, me too.
1: But you don't really
2: keep
1: it a secret.
2: How long have you been keeping your recent love life secret?
1: Yeah, I was like, I don't think you keep your love life secret.
2: Well, this one, this current one.
0: Then it's working, if you don't think so.
2: Yeah. Okay, so you're not going to answer my question?
1: Yeah,
0: answer. Why would I answer? It's the power move to not answer the question. Like, didn't you just hear the report?
1: Yeah.
0: What's wrong with you guys?
1: Oh, this is going to backfire on us, major.
0: I mean, I'm just listening to the show, trying to do what I'm told to do. And there you go. All right, coming up in just a second here, 102.7 KISS FM. 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
4: 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Here's KTLA's Ginger Chan.
2: Well, so far that drive and the conditions are pretty tough. Now, a signal issued for the westbound lanes of the 118, of the 18, excuse me. I believe it's actually in both directions because we know that the conditions are tough here. Earlier this morning, we had that crash right at about 238th Street, and now it does look like both directions are going to be taken up with one-way traffic control here. We're looking at the rest of your drive. So that 5 northbound side of the 14, that's a windy spot, but then you throw into the mix this crash on the southbound side of the 710, right about Florence Avenue. That's where we have reports of a fire developing. 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
18: Thank you, Ginger. A beautiful day. Plenty of sunshine. Lakewood, a high of 76. Glendale, a high of 79. Right now, it's 62 in Hollywood.
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0: Kiss FM. So easy to fall in love with Olivia Dean. So there's a great story we've got before Ryan's Rose is coming up, which will not be a great story. Juan, he's on the line. You're going to meet Juan in just a second. He had seen enough trash on the streets here in L.A., so we just started cleaning it up.
1: Yeah.
0: And now it's become like this movement, right?
1: Totally. It's insane that he does this, and I love him for it.

0: Jets at the Sphere. Ryan's Roses on deck. But first, I want to bring in Juan Nola of Clean LA with me. So Sisney got this on her Instagram.
1: Yeah.
0: He's like, look, I've seen enough trash on the streets. I'm going to do something about it. Juan came to L.A. about a year ago chasing a dream. It didn't go as planned. For so many people, it doesn't. But you still, you come and you appreciate the place where you are. So he started to channel that frustration into something positive. He personally started cleaning up the streets of L.A. himself.
1: Yeah.
0: One little trash bag at a time, right?
1: Right. And he'll fill up his truck and then he goes and he dumps it himself.
0: So now he spends his mornings and evenings cleaning parks and sidewalks. Well, it's become a movement. People have caught on, and he created this thing called Clean LA with Me. It's a nonprofit that funds the cleaning.
1: Mm-hmm.
0: And he's built a big following on social media.
1: Yeah, and he's going to bring everybody together, volunteers. Every Saturday he does this for Aminga, a word that means community work.
0: Juan Nola is on the line with us right now. Good morning, Juan. It's Ryan Seacrest and everybody. How are you, my friend?
2: I'm doing great. Thank you so much.
0: It's great to meet you, and thank you for cleaning up our streets here in L.A. It's about time, right? Somebody figured this out.
2: Yes, it's been a little bit over a year.
0: So doing this. Tell me, what did you come to L.A. to do? What was your original vision?
2: I moved here looking for investment for my tech company back in November last year, 2024. So that was my reason that I moved from Virginia to L.A. But then when I got here, I see all this mess.
0: Yeah, and when you now see all of this mess and start to pick it up and start to realize that this is what a lot of people have always wanted to have happen and get behind your movement, what does that feel like for you?
2: Wow, it's really, how can I say it? This is really nice to see a lot of people that they wanted to see a difference. They wanted to do it, but, you know, they didn't have the encourage to start doing it. But now they see me doing it, and there's a lot of people coming and help me out in a different way. They share my content. They comment. They send me funding on my GoFundMe, on my Venmo, and my Cash App. You know, they send me on all the bags. The trash bags on my wish list is incredible. it's like, oh wow, you know, I never expect to be like this, not even in a year, you know.
0: And if you want, if people are hearing this, like, you know what, that we want to help out, or we want to help him out, you can go to at Clean LA with Me on Instagram, and you'll see one there, right?
2: Yes, all of my Facebook, everywhere is Clean LA with Me. Even my website is cleanlawithme.org. So,
0: see, you came out here looking for an investment in tech, and now you're investing in the city, and people are jumping on board with you, and you created your own little niche here.
1: Yeah.
2: Yes. And I'm with my son here. I haven't received any funds from the city. Talked to City Hall. I've been emailed back and forth. The last email, it was about 6 weeks ago, and you know, but I'm not gonna stop.
0: What's your son's name?
2: Julian, and he's going to have a liver transplant, so we're going on that also.
0: Oh man, wow. Are you doing that procedure at a pediatric hospital here?
2: We're going to Children's Hospital.
0: So, yeah. Well, we'll be thinking and praying. We'll be thinking about you, and good luck with that, okay? Juan, we'll be praying for you and your family. Thank you so much for coming on. Good luck to you.
2: All right. Thank you so much. And, yeah, hopefully, and we'll see a change in anytime soon.
0: Well, thank you. I mean, you're definitely getting the word out. You're shaking the place up and making some waves. Thank you, Juan.
1: Thank you, Juan. Good luck to you,
0: my friend. Good people.
1: Yeah.
0: Good. They are out there, man. Let's take a quick break. Coming back, shifting gears into those Sphere tickets to see No Doubt and Ryan's Roses. This is Kiss.
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0: 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Here's KTLA's Ginger Chan.
1: So far, the conditions for some of our freeways, fairly difficult. Like the 60, the westbound side right at the 57 split, the car lost control, it overturned. Those left lanes are taken up, and there is some heavy delays here as well as on the 57. 14 north, right about Palmdale Boulevard, we have this debris that's still sitting in the left lane. It's a tight squeeze. 91 westbound side at Lakeview Avenue. That crashes mostly over to the right shoulder. That's the good news. But I feel like it's still a little bit of a touch-and-go drive. 10 west at Alabama Street. Let me just see what they're saying here. Oh, the type has at least one car that's pulled to the right shoulder, but maybe one. No, everybody's to the right shoulder, but still a little slow. 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I'm Ginger Chan. 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
2: Thank you, Ginger. Beautiful today, sunny skies. Valencia, a high of 82. Marina Del Rey, a high of 70. And right now it's 63 in Hollywood.
3: 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And Ryan's Roses next.

almost time for Ryan's Roses. Let me play this Doja Cat track first, and then we'll get into Ryan's Roses. Gorgeous is on. Then we go to Lakewood. How about Genesis for Ryan's Roses? Kiss FM.

0: 102.7 Kiss FM. Genesis here on the phone, reaching out to us for Ryan's Roses. It's time for Ryan's Roses. And you say your husband's always flirting with his female boss. He's very open with you about it. And you say you're fine with it because it's been an amazing career. But now you're concerned he may have crossed the line. Okay, so Genesis, I think from what I think I understand, he basically said, hey, look, Genesis, I am going to, you know, flatter my boss because it's going to be good for us if my career grows. Is that right? That sort of the idea?
1: Yeah. Yeah. Ryan, I need your help with this because, like, I'm caught here. It's like a catch 22. Okay. Like, he's like, this is good for us, baby, but it's not good for me anymore.
0: Cross okay. And what do you mean you think he crossed the line?
1: Well, I trusted him, and it did work. He did advance in his career. He's gotten all these raises, like the best clients, and he's on track for VP. So we even bought a nicer house, okay? So I am getting perks. And we've gone on, like, some amazing vacations, like, totally paid for. But it's just, I can't do it, you know? It's, like, not good for me.
0: But what anymore. Do you think? Do you think he's done something really bad and crossed the line?
1: Yes, I have this sick, like, sense.
0: Just a feeling?
2: Intuition.
1: Yeah, it's just like a gut. Yeah, it's like the bad kind of sixth sense, you know?
0: Okay, well, maybe it's not bad. Maybe he's just playing the part, and it is benefiting both of you. Let's try. What's her name, the boss?
1: Sylvia.
0: Okay, hang on 1 second. I got what I need. Mm-hmm. Ryan's Roses. We'll get into it next. We'll call her husband and find out who he sends the roses to. It is Kiss FM. I'm

0: hear the same.
1: All right, Kiss Genesis is on the line for Ryan's Roses. We're about to make the call. Genesis, just say, Ryan, you have my permission to call and then his name.
2: Ryan, you have my permission to call.
1: We're going to call him now and offer him some roses. We're going to find out who's top of mind. You think that this flirting with the boss to get ahead that he talked to you about for a long time, that benefited both of you for a while, has gone too far. You think now that there's an affair between the two of them. That's what you told us. Am I right?
2: Yes. Like, yeah. It's too much.
1: He was flirting and telling Genesis about it to try and get ahead at work. And she's like, look, we benefited from it. Got a new house. Got a raise. Got a new role. Yeah, all that stuff.
3: But at what cost?
1: Her name is Sylvia.
2: Yeah.
1: And we're going to call your husband right now. Be very quiet. Let's see what we can find out. Okay, Genesis? Here we go.
2: Okay.
4: Hello?
3: Hi, can I speak to Tristan, please?
4: Yes, this is Tristan.
3: Hey,
4: this
3: there.
4: Is a telemarketer?
3: No, well, my name is Julia. I'm calling from Lakewood Blooms. We actually deliver here locally, but all over SoCal, truly. And we're offering a free promotion. It's a dozen red roses that you can send to anybody that you'd like.
4: A dozen? Is it free?
3: Yeah, so this bouquet is free. It's a beautiful arrangement. And then we just ask if you like our flowers. Maybe you come back as a paying customer one day. But I don't need cash from you. I don't need a credit card info or anything like that right now.
4: I mean, this totally sounds like a telemarketer, but if it's free, then yeah, I mean, I'm down.
3: Okay, amazing. What's the name of the person you want to send free roses to?
4: Okay, send them to Sylvia.
3: Okay, and what do you want to put on the card?
4: Put something like, where would I be without you? Thank you for believing in me.
3: Where would I be without you? Thank you for believing in me. Do you want me to sign it, love, Tristan?
4: Just a smiley face.
1: Tristan, your voice is being broadcast on the radio. I need you to know that. Your wife, Genesis, is on the line, and she's asked us to call you because she's concerned about this flirtation that you've had with your boss, Sylvia, for a long time. And she knows about it, but she told me she thinks it's gone too far. Right. You're having an affair with her, and you just sent her roses. So what is she to think?
4: My wife knows about my situation with Sylvia, first off.
1: Yes, she told me that. But she thinks your situation has gotten into more of a situation and that you're having an affair with Sylvia. What can you tell her?
4: Respectfully, this is between her and I.
1: Agreed. That's why she's here. Out of respect.
4: Right. Play. Honey, are you on the line with us?
2: Yeah, not okay. Not okay. This needs to stop. Like, shut it down. Shut it down. It's too much.
4: Yeah, but you totally know. But you know about my situation with Sylvia. I mean, like, we've totally had this conversation and agreed. I am doing what I have to do with my boss.
2: We agreed when it wasn't real, and now I'm seriously concerned. Like,
4: well, it's not real.
2: What are you even doing?
4: I'm
2: working.
4: What
2: are you even doing? Where are you mentally?
4: I am working.
2: I'm here emotionally. You're like not involved with me anymore. You're more involved with Sylvia. Okay?
4: I am not involved with Sylvia. And I think, honey, we are losing the big picture, okay? I'm trying to pay for our gymnastics and travel ball right now.
2: Children.
4: You know what, guys? I really apologize. I'm not going to do this on the radio with you.
2: Wow. Do you see what I live with? Do you see this?
1: I see what you both live with.
3: He hung up.
1: He hung up. So, I don't know. You mean, look, my view is you did say, hey, let's play this game. You bought into that. But he did just send her red roses with that note. So I don't know who's in the right or the wrong on this. You have to decide what you believe and don't believe, but we're going to jump out. I don't know. She knew he was going to do this. Is he cheating on her? She just wants that flirtation to be done, right? Kiss.

0: Kiss FM. So we just wrapped up Ryan's Roses. It's every Monday. It's every Thursday. It's always at 7:40. You can check that out. Let's get into the headlines. And after 8 o'clock, is there another red flag that's popped up with Skeletor? That's Sophia's boyfriend I've grown to be into? Like, I finally get attached to your boyfriend. Now we got a red flag. I don't need to hear about red flags once I buy into these guys.
1: This What's wrong with you people? That fun, though, so we'll see.
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5: You know, there are a lot of things that are starting to pop up for your drive. So first of all, good morning, Redlands. 10 westbound side before you get to California Street. We have reports of a crash that's, you know what, some of the cars already made their way over to the right shoulder. But it is pretty slow in this stretch, okay? The 215 southbound side right at about 2nd Street, the reports are coming in that this big rig ended up catching fire. So with all that taking place, the vehicle was moving for a little bit, ending up in the right lane. So maybe it stopped a little bit farther south of that. The drive along that 22 freeway eastbound side right at the 55 split, they're going to do some construction here. So they have, let's see, the east to the 55 north transition road that is closed, and they're going to start that closure at about 9, okay? So that's going to happen pretty soon. They're going to have to start closing down some lanes. And then I want to look really quick at your drive and the conditions along this 101 because things are a little tough. Southbound side about Highland, that crash is already to the right shoulder. 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El Pollo Loco has new loco tenders with bold Mexican spices. And honestly, you've never tasted a tender like this before. Try them and you'll be obsessed, but you still can't stop going back for more. Let's get loco, El Pollo Loco. I'm Ginger Chan. 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
3: 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Sunshine, Corona, a high of 82. Playa Vista, a high of 71. And right now, it's 64 in Hollywood.

0: XFM. I love Miami. Seacrest here with some No Doubt tickets on the way, and I'm paying your bills. No Doubt can be at the ear. So, you know, it happens. Always, once upon a time, it always happens. You guys meet these guys. I fight it because I know they're going to break your hearts. Then you bring them into my life, and I like them. Then sometimes they stay, and sometimes they go.
1: That's true.
0: The last few have stayed. Right? Michael stayed.
1: Yeah.
0: Bobby stayed. David stayed. They all stayed. Before that, though, it was a disaster for me.
1: Right. Some stayed and came back.
0: I mean, the seesaw, the rock, the back and forth.
1: It's right. Like the unfollow and then the refollow on Instagram. Yeah. It's like, oh,
0: emotionally, it's hard for me emotionally. So now we got this dude, Skeletor, Sophia.
1: And emotionally for me, too, with you.
0: Straining. Me?
1: Yeah, you. I don't ask you to buy into anybody. I start liking and DMing, yeah, and then all of a sudden it's like, oh.
0: I don't ever introduce you to them. You guys just find them.
1: That's not true.
0: Yeah. It's so true. So anyway, Sophia meets this guy on Halloween, Skeletor. We're skeptical about Skeletor until he finally steps up. He says some very charming and sweet things, says some nice things. They become boyfriend to girlfriend. Mm-hmm. They become an item.
1: Right. Took a minute.
0: So then I finally meet the guy. I talk to the guy. I fall for the guy myself.
1: Right.
0: So now I'm in.
1: Now you're in a throuple.
0: Well, no, not quite. Let's just be clear about that. I'm just a supportive uncle. And then she says, well, I don't know, there's a red flag here. What's the red flag this time, Sophia, about my guy, Skeletor?
2: So I would love to hear your two cents on maybe what you think, because maybe I'm just seeing it wrong, but I personally think he has a lot of jealous and controlling tendencies.
1: Uh-oh.
2: And I have to explain why. There have been some instances that we've actually talked about on the show. Like, he doesn't like it and kind of gets really moody when I mention having a sorority mixer or a fundraising event with a frat. He, like, doesn't like that at all.
1: Obviously. You're
0: I kind of get that.
2: Business.
0: But,
3: okay. Is he invited to come?
4: No, guys, that's whack.
2: Right?
0: It's not whack.
4: It's whack. Continue.
2: It's a little whack.
0: To not care that you're, like, hanging out with the whole fraternity, I don't think that's whack.
2: But it's something whack. I have to do.
4: Correct.
0: Yeah. Yeah. Did you not say it was whack from 2002?
4: With a bunch
1: whack
4: of other guys.
1: It's whack. Whack is back. Okay.
4: Yeah, whack is so 2025.
2: And then let's also remember when he didn't want me to go to Beyond Wonderland, the festival.
1: I do
2: because
1: he
2: thought I was going to cheat on him.
4: Oh, yeah. I forgot about that.
0: That was before your boyfriend, girlfriend.
2: Yes.
1: Also, his doing. Whack.
2: Yes. And I even invited him to come with, which he rejected.
0: Before boyfriend, girlfriend. Mm-hmm.
2: And now he just recently got really upset at me because I showed him a video of me at our UCR spring concert. Mm-hmm. And he said that I was standing way too close in front of a guy, even though the crowd was so packed in. He's like, why are you standing so close to him? Like, you shouldn't be dancing like that when he's right there.
1: What? You can't be dancing now?
2: Right?
0: Well, no. See, that part is a little bit whack.
2: It's whack. It's all whack.
1: Dancing like what? Like, what were you doing?
2: Oh, I didn't even have the room to actually dance. I was just kind of shimmying a little, just moving, but I don't know. I think he's getting a little jealous.
0: I think this is something to measure. Like, all this stuff before boyfriend, girlfriend, I don't know. Like, that's gray area. But this stuff after, then you have to start taking a little bit of note. You know, like, once, twice, three times a pattern, that kind of a thing.
2: Yeah,
4: I think I used to have a boyfriend that kind of like was like a seesaw like this mm-hmm. with me. And somebody gave me the advice to say, keep a little calendar just for yourself. Put a happy face on the days he makes you happy. Put a sad face on the days he makes you sad. And then after a month, look at it and see where you're at. That's it.
2: Ooh, that's intense.
4: I think it's great advice.
0: No, actually, it's a great advice.
4: I ended up dumping the guy, and now I'm with my husband, who's amazing.
0: Not that you're going to get dumped, Skeletor. She's just going to try this, okay? We're going to see. But play your cards right, bro. Play your cards. I need to talk to this dude. I think I want a little jealousy from the person I'm with.
4: Definitely.
0: Right? I want them to be a little
4: You're definitely?
3: Well, like, I can't get my husband to be jealous about anything. I'm like, come on. Harry Styles. Let's go.
0: Not even. Doesn't care. No. Like, I need a little something.
3: Yeah, give me some of it.
0: I mean, show me a little, like, envy somewhere.
1: I mean, of course he's not going to be jealous about Harry Styles. Like, everyone loves Harry Styles.
0: I would be.
3: Yeah, see?
0: I would be. Because they know each other. They probably have each other's numbers.
3: Yeah, I like that. See? The little jealousy there.
0: $1,000 to pay a bill in the Orange County area next at Kiss FM.
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7: So we do have reports of a fire on the 110. It's the southbound side right at that 5 North Connector Road. We've had a lot of different things this morning. So this is just under the freeway, but it's enough to make people call and slow down, that kind of thing, right? You drive along the 10 westbound side right at Francisquito Avenue. So we have this report of a crash. It looks to me like a semi-truck was involved in this one. That may have made its way over to the right shoulder, but it's still a rough ride. 91 westbound side before you get to the 605 split, the tie with two cars sitting in lanes here. I feel like some of the stuff that we have not, or we've already talked about, so not a big deal anymore. 405 North is getting a little crowded, right at about the 55 split. We got a stalled vehicle here. 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I'm Ginger Chan. 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
8: Thank you, Ginger. Beautiful day here in SoCal. Whittier, high of 81. Burbank, a high of 79 today. And right now it's 65 in Hollywood.
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0: has taken over the charts. I just might. All right, sharks are taking over. Speaking of takeovers, sharks are taking over Southern California. I don't like it at all. You know, and those people are like, oh, they're not going to hurt you. Like, you're wrong.
1: And there's
0: like, they will hurt me.
1: So many of them.
0: That's not great. Anyway, we'll come back to that in a second. Not to ruin your week, but it's Kiss.
2: Look, if you had one shot or one opportunity to seize everything you ever wanted in one moment, would you capture it?

0: So, my niece and I played this game. It was a question game, draw out of the hat. She's like, would you rather? I guess it's called Would You Rather.
1: Yeah.
0: Would you rather swim in a pool or the ocean? I was like, I'd rather swim in the ocean because I quite like the salt water, but yeah. I'm scared of the sharks that I keep hearing about everywhere. It's not just this movie that did it to me. It's the true news. It's the real news.
1: Exactly.
0: Southern California's been seeing a surge in great white shark sightings this spring. Warm water, warm weather. That means what happens over summer? Do they multiply? And what do they eat? What do they really eat, actually?
1: They eat stingrays and small fish.
2: Yeah, fish.
1: So that's what the scientists are saying they're after. So they're saying that they're not necessarily dangerous to us.
0: Yeah, but they got eyes in the side of the head. They're not going to recognize me. I mean, I look like a stingray with one eye to the left.
2: No, you don't.
0: With one eye to your left on your ear, I look like a stingray.
1: I don't want to be in the ocean, period. If there's a shark, I don't care if you're a juvenile shark. Like, it's a no for me, but this is the reality that we're living in right here in SoCal. And if you've been in Hermosa Beach lately, by the pier, that's where the majority of these juvenile sharks have been spotted. Fishermen have hooked like over 20 already.
0: They're calling it a sharky summer, FYI. It's going to be the forecast is for a sharky summer. That's not what I want to hear.
3: A sharky summer? What?
1: Yeah, so, researchers are down there with drones and their gear, and they're trying to get information on all these because there's so many of them. And this unusually warm spring that we're having and the predicted strong El Nino that's on the way is just going to create warmer ocean water for these lovely little young sharks to come and hang out and try to find their small fish and their stingray and avoid us. Like, I don't believe they're going to avoid us.
0: Hitting the pool at the Y this summer. Sharky less summer at the Y at the pool. Coming up next, tickets to go see No Doubt at the Sphere in Las Vegas.
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0: save some money, and somehow it actually does feel like they're stricter now than when I was like actually in high school. It's because like, okay, so my parents are constantly checking my location and question me about it. Like, okay, literally the other day I walked into the door and they were like, why did you take the 101 instead of Ventura Boulevard?
1: Good.
0: Or like, yeah, like, why were you there for 20 minutes? And I'm sitting there like, I'm an adult. So I don't know. Eventually I turned off my location because it was stressing me out. But now they're offended and acting like I'm hiding something. And part of me gets that I'm living under their roof, but I also feel like I should still have some privacy. So I know, I don't know. I know parents can make up rules when you're living at home, but I also feel like, can I set my own boundaries?
2: Well, I mean, look, this is not uncommon to move back in with your parents. A lot of people are doing that right now, and I understand why. But you also have to realize that your parents might feel like they want to annoy you a little bit, so you, at some point, get out. And this might be one of the subtle ways of doing it. So I think when you decide you're going to go back, you're going to have to handle some of the things that they may do that might drive you crazy as an adult.
3: Yeah.
0: But, like, tracking my location?
2: Well, I mean, they do it here to each other.
3: It's so nice that they care so deeply that they want to monitor you 24/7. That is so thoughtful and loving. People would, like...
1: Would you want that when you were 22 years old, having your parents track you everywhere?
3: I don't think I'd mind.
1: Oh, gosh, I would.
0: I don't know. It's hard. It's really a hard adjustment for me. But maybe you're right. Maybe that is what they're trying to do, to push me back out. I didn't think of that.
2: I just think that there's a trade here. You're back. That's fine. And, you know, you might be back for a little while. That's fine. But they might want to just, you know, do some things that make you a little uncomfortable while you're there. And that's going to be part of the trade.
0: Okay, so you don't think I should say anything to them, or I can't really set my own boundaries?
2: You probably can't set your own boundaries, but you can say something to them, or you could think about, like, what are the moves in the next year or year and a half to get you out?
3: Yeah.
2: Let it motivate
0: you. Yeah, that's true. That is a good idea. I just been looking at apartment prices, and it's scary out here, y'all.
2: Well, take 2 years to get a job and save while you're living under their roof.
1: Yeah. And just suck it up.
2: All right. Well, okay. Good luck.
0: Thank you so much. I appreciate
2: it. Thanks, Allison. You got it. Bye. Double-edged sword. Wow. There's a trade there. There's a rub on each side.
3: Mm-hmm.
2: Coming back, Sisney will tell you what's new this morning on KISS FM.
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0: is on in Sherman Oaks. And Allison, it's Kiss FM. So you moved back in with your parents, and now they're stricter than when you were a kid. Tell me about why you moved back in.
1: Yeah, so I moved back in with my parents after college just to

0: update. Here's KTLA's Ginger Chan.
1: There is a lot going on. Like this 101, the northbound side right above Vermont Avenue. So we have reports of police activity, and that could also affect the southbound side. To me, I did see it, and that does look kind of slow here in both directions. Tracking that 5 southbound side right at about the 110 split. I don't have the details. I just know that there is a wreck that's been reported in lanes, and the drive can be busy here no matter what. 5 northbound side at Roxford Street. So we had an earlier crash, and now they're calling for a pretty serious one where some of the cars are sitting in, let's see, which lanes? The left lanes. There may be some injuries because they're already saying the airbags have deployed. 405 northbound side before you get to the 10 split. It looks like we have a brand new tie-up, so a lot of stuff now popping up for your drive in all of our counties, actually. 405 northbound side right at the 22 west split. It looks like we have a stall. We know both of those freeways can get real busy. And then tracking that drive on the 15 north right at the 210. Just another report of a stall. 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
2: Thank you, Ginger. Well, if you're heading to Disney today, Anaheim, a high of 77, West Covina, a high of 81, and right now it's 65 in Hollywood.
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0: Kiss after 9 o'clock. We've got more free money. We're paying your bills. Also, Ryan's Roses and No Doubt tickets at the Sphere. Sisney, what's new this morning?
1: So a wind advisory is in effect here for L.A. County until 3 o'clock this afternoon. L.A. County also wants to turn the old L.A. General Medical Center campus near Boyle Heights into a new community hub with housing, green space, and public services. Pedro Pascal surprised Star Wars fans visiting Disneyland with an unexpected appearance inside Galaxy's Edge dressed as the Mandalorian. And the Dodgers dominated the freeway series this weekend, sweeping all three games and outscoring the Angels 31-3. And that's what's new this morning.
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0: 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Inside the iHeartRadio app, before I pay a bill, we get talkbacks. You might have just sent one in, and we can play them back. Different things, voice notes, basically, about anything that we've been doing on the show. We finally met Sophia's boyfriend, Skeletor, and we got a lot of different opinions about this guy. We were talking about him earlier today on the show, too. If you missed that, it's up on our podcast later. But Sophia, Michelle in Orange County, she's talking about the vibe she caught from Skeletor.
1: I definitely do not want to sound mean or anything or judgmental.
0: Now, when someone says that...
2: Yeah,
3: I'm
2: nervous.
3: It's not good.
2: I know. I'm, like, cringing.
0: It's always better to not say that if you don't want that. I'm going to feel bad. I like him. She doesn't know him, so don't worry, but she just caught a vibe.
1: However, Sophia, girl, I don't like how he doesn't sound totally involved. As a mother, I look at that when I meet my daughter's boyfriends. I think you need to move on. He's not the one.
0: Okay, next, Melanie in Los Angeles. She loves Skeletor.
4: Oh my God, Ryan Seacrest. I am on the 405. This is Melanie from Los Angeles. And I just heard you talk to Skeletor, and it was the most entertaining conversation. People must have been wondering why I'm cracking up in my car on the 405.
0: Because I liked him. I got to get him a suit. Did I get him a suit? I got to get him a suit. Melinda! Melinda, did we get him a suit? I owe him a suit. We cannot not follow through with Skeletor. Tragic. All right, one more from Tony. This is totally off Skeletor topic. This is about tattoos.
5: Good morning, everyone. This is Tony from Rhode Island. Hey, Tanya had a trending report talking about how Pete Davidson was removing all of his tattoos. I have two full sleeves, and I spent thousands on them. And the older I get, I'm contemplating getting rid of them.
2: Mm.
5: I'd probably spend triple getting rid of them, and I'm kind of leaning towards that.
0: So this is something that, like, when you do it, it looks great. It feels great for a while. But then when you get to be your parents' age, you don't want it kind of thing. Huh?
2: Yeah. Does it still look the same if you have sleeves and they remove it? I feel like the skin would be, like, different.
0: I don't know. I've not had that happen to myself, but I think, or you got to cover it up with something that looks like it's covered up, right? I don't know the process, to be honest with you.
3: Yeah, you can't even do stuff.
2: I mean, it's a laser. It's like a laser that's burning off the ink.
0: Well, Tony, thank you for listening.
2: We love Tony. Yeah. I follow
0: Tony
2: him on Instagram.
0: Skeletor.
2: Love Tony.
0: He likes Skeletor. He's a Skeletor fan. All right, coming up next at Kiss FM, we're paying a bill.
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0: 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Genesis here on the phone, reaching out to us for Ryan's Roses. It's time for Ryan's Roses. And you say your husband's always flirting with his female boss. He's very open with you about it. And you say you're fine with it because it's been an amazing career. But now you're concerned he may have crossed the line. Okay, so Genesis, I think from what I think I understand, he basically said, hey, look, Genesis, I am going to, you know, flatter my boss because it's going to be good for us if my career grows. Is that right? That sort of the idea?
1: Yeah. Yeah. Ryan, I need your help with this because, like, I am just, I'm caught here. It's like a catch 22. Like, he's like, this is good for us, baby, but it's not good for me anymore.
0: What do you mean you think he crossed the line?
1: Well, I trusted him, and it did work. He did advance in his career. He's gotten all these raises, like the best clients, and he's on track for VP. So we even bought a nicer house, okay? So I am getting perks. And we've gone on, like, some amazing vacations, like totally paid for. But it's just, I can't do it. You know, it's like, not good for me.
0: But what do you think? Do you think he's done something really bad and crossed the line?
1: Yes, I have this sick, like, sense.
0: Just a feeling?
2: Intuition.
1: Yeah, it's just like a gut. Yeah, it's like the bad kind of sixth sense, you know?
0: Okay, well, maybe it's not bad. Maybe he's just playing the part and it is benefiting both of you. Let's try. What's her name, the boss?
1: Sylvia.
0: Okay, hang on 1 second. I got what I need. Mm-hmm. Ryan's Roses. We'll get into it next. We'll call her husband and find out who he sends the roses to. It is Kiss FM.
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Ryan's Roses about to make the call. Call her 102. This hour she gets to go see No Doubt of the Sphere. 1-800-521-1027 plus $250 in cash. All of you, if you're caller 102 on

0: Kiss. Genesis is on the line for Ryan's Roses. We're about to make the call. Genesis, just say, Ryan, you have my permission to call and then his name.
1: Ryan, you have my permission to call.
0: We're going to call him now and offer him some roses. We're going to find out who's top of mind. You think that this flirting with the boss to get ahead that he talked to you about for a long time, that benefited both of you for a while, has gone too far. You think now that there's an affair between the two of them. That's what you told us. Am I right?
1: Yes. It's too much.
0: He was flirting and telling Genesis about it to try and get ahead at work. And she's like, look, we benefited from it. Got a new house, got a raise, got a new role, all that stuff.
2: But at what cost?
0: Her name is Sylvia.
1: Yeah.
0: And we're going to call your husband right now. Be very quiet. Let's see if we can find out. Okay, Genesis? Here we go.
1: Okay.

0: Hello?
1: Hi, can I speak to Tristan, please?
0: Yes, this is Tristan.
1: Hey
0: is this
1: there.
0: A telemarketer?
1: No, well, my name is Julia. I'm calling from Lakewood Blooms. We actually deliver here locally, but all over SoCal, truly. And we're offering a free promotion. It's a dozen red roses that you can send to anybody that you'd like.
0: A dozen? Is it free?
1: Yeah, so this bouquet is free. It's a beautiful arrangement. And then we just ask if you like our flowers. Maybe you come back as a paying customer one day. But I don't need cash from you. I don't need a credit card info or anything like that right now.
0: I mean, this totally sounds like a telemarketer, but if it's free, then yeah, I mean, I'm down.
1: Okay, amazing. What's the name of the person you want to send free roses to?
0: Okay, send them to Sylvia.
1: Okay, and what do you want to put on the card?
0: Put something like, where would I be without you? Thank you for believing in me.
1: Where would I be without you? Thank you for believing in me. Do you want me to sign it? Yeah. Love, Tristan?
0: Just a smiley face.
2: Tristan, your voice is being broadcast on the radio. I need you to know that. Your wife, Genesis, is on the line, and she's asked us to call you because she's concerned about this flirtation that you've had with your boss, Sylvia, for a long time, and she knows about it, but she told me she thinks it's gone too far. You're having an affair with her, and you just sent her roses. So what is she to think?
0: My wife knows about my situation with Sylvia, first off.
2: Yeah, she told me that. But she thinks your situation has gotten into more of a situation and that you're having an affair with Sylvia. What can you tell her?
0: Respectfully, this is between her and I.
2: Agreed. That's why she's here. Out of respect.
0: Right. Clear. Honey, are you on the line with us?
3: Yeah, not okay. Not okay. This needs to stop. Like, shut it down. Shut it down. It's too much.
0: Yes, you totally know. But you know about my situation with Sylvia. I mean, like, we've totally had this conversation and agreed. I am doing what I have to do with my boss.
3: We agreed when it wasn't real, and now I'm seriously concerned. Like,
0: it's not real.
3: What are you even doing? What are you even doing? Where are you mentally?
0: I am working.
3: I'm here emotionally. You're like not involved with me anymore. You're more involved with Sylvia. Okay?
0: I am not involved with Sylvia. And I think, honey, we are losing the big picture, okay? I'm trying to pay for our gymnastics and travel ball right now.
3: Children.
0: You know what, guys? Well, I really apologize. I'm not going to do this on the radio with you.
3: Wow. Do you see what I live with? Do you see this?
2: I see what you both live with.
1: He hung up.
2: He hung up. So I don't know. You mean, look, my view is you did say, hey, let's play this game. You bought into that. But he did just send her red roses with that note. So I don't know who's in the right or the wrong on this. And you have to decide what you believe and don't believe. But we're going to jump out. I don't know. I mean,

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Do not eat this today. I'm told this is the most dangerous breakfast on the planet. I'll tell you what it is next in a quote of the day.

0: you're going to do it anyway, and we have lots of good memories and good times with these two things for breakfast, but they say the worst breakfast you can have health-wise, the combination of carbs, sugar, and caffeine makes your blood sugar skyrocket, then plummet, which impairs thinking and makes your body feel moody. Coffee and donuts. One of my favorite desserts, breakfasts, everything. You know, sometimes they do like a coffee and donut take on some dessert. That is one of my favorites.
1: Yeah.
0: And dunking the donut in the coffee.
1: Oh, wow.
0: I mean, but just be aware, it's going to skyrocket and then plunge. Frankly, I think it's worth it. Because the happiness you feel on that skyrocket is worth any sort of deep dive you're going to take. But it's coffee and donuts. I was surprised by that. I would have thought like some sort of a sausage biscuit with gravy or something and cheese.
1: Oh, that doesn't sound delicious for breakfast.
0: Well, really? That doesn't sound great? See, you weren't raised in the South, man. That's
1: well,
0: what
1: I was not.
0: Bro, you don't even know. We would stop for biscuits, gravy, sausage, and cheese. That's what you did. That's what you did, Valor. Mm-hmm. All right, today's quote. If people are doubting how far you can go, go so far that you can't hear them anymore.
1: Love that.
2: Amen, brother.
0: I mean, that's also like throwing a finger up in the air at them, isn't it?
1: Yeah.
2: I like it.
1: You do you.
0: I'm throwing this at you. Going so far. Can't hear you.
1: Bye.
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I love it. 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

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Hey, it's Sissany. 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

0: 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It's Disney. Ya terminé, ya me voy. That means I am done. I'm out of here. Thank you for hanging out with me on your Monday. I'll talk to you nice and early tomorrow morning again, right here on Kiss FM. 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

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Okay, so we have your chance to be a backstage correspondent at Louis Tomlinson's show at Red Rocks. Yeah, in Denver. So we'll fly you and your friend out there. 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
2: This is like my favorite song right now. 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I think it's just because it kind of got those like SoCal, wind in your face, summertime kind of vibe, right? Yeah.

0: 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You know what, Caller 102? 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Good luck.
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0: 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Hey, it's Gabby Diaz. 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

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Hey, what's up? It's Gabby Diaz. It was so cute. I saw Anderson .Paak did an interview recently how, like, being on tour with Bruno is like cake because they're just so free while performing. And it's like, yeah, you could see that. We're doing

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Yeah, it's 102.7 Kiss FM, LA's number one hit music station. It's Gabby Diaz here. How's the Monday going? It's definitely a nice day. Get outside if you can, even if it's for a few.

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Man, I still have not seen Michael. I have not seen The Devil Wears Prada 2. I'm like, Gab, you're better than this, honestly. We're doing Drop Dead on Kiss.

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Hey, if you're in that Simi Valley area, it looks like evacuations have been ordered due to a fast-moving, wind-driven brush fire that's burning several structures and actually threatening hundreds of homes in that southern Simi Valley area. The Sandy Fire broke out around 10:50 this morning. Are you in that area? Is it smoky? Be safe.

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0: right, keeping you updated, everything LA and surrounding areas. Well, it looks like Dodgers Blake Snell is set for surgery to remove those loose bodies from his left elbow. And it looks like the LA Dodgers are expecting him to return this season. Yikes, that's kind of crazy. We'll see what happens. Also, it looks like LA County is reporting the fifth case of measles this year. And man, I'm so sad about Long Beach Pride. The festival has been canceled. Yeah, there was like a permit dispute going on. And yeah, they're saying the chances of the festival even happening in Long Beach have fallen apart, to say the least. Yeah. And it looks like the brush fire in Simi Valley is now burning structures, unfortunately. Yeah, I'll keep you updated there. This has been going on since almost like 11 a.m. this morning. So yeah, for these stories and more, make sure you hit up kissfm.com.
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0: always got to do the Biebs right there. It's 102.7 Kiss FM, LA's number one hit music station. Hope you're feeling good on a Monday, friends. It's Gabby Diaz right here. So listen, we have your chance to be a backstage correspondent at Louis Tomlinson's show at Red Rocks. Yeah. You and your bestie will be flued out to Denver. 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

Abby Diaz here. 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

0: 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Alex Warren tickets after 4.
1: Hello. Yeah.
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2: 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Woo!

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1: 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It's the Weekend.
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2: Big shout to Ryan Tedder of One Republic. He gave us a copy of this song like 2 weeks before it came out. And I swear, it was all we could do to keep it a secret. This thing is so good. One of my favorite things, if not my favorite, that they've ever done. One Republic, Need Your Love.